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1: 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She Speaks in Tongues stopped by The Bridge Studios to have a conversation about a brand new track that is releasing today featuring Kansas City's own Frog Pond. I'm going to play that conversation and the song for you coming up next here on Kansas City's Indie Alternative and listener-supported 90.9 The Bridge.
2: 90.9 The Bridge. Thanks, as always, so much for being here with us, for tuning in. And you know, one of the things that I love so much about this radio station is the idea that we are a listener-supported, non-commercial, indie alternative radio station in which we are able to have this megaphone to introduce you to artists, not only nationally and internationally, but from right here in Kansas City. And it's the pride of the station, really, for so many of us who work here. And getting that opportunity today, as we are joined by She Speaks in Tongues, who is really Kate McCandless. This new song, we're going to talk about this in detail, Kate, but thank you so much, first of all, for taking the time and your artistry and, you know, coming in to speak with us today.
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0: was in Chicago from 2002 until 2020. So yeah, I was living and working and creating in there, you know, for quite a while.
1: 2020 was quite the year to move anywhere.
0: Yeah, it was a weird moment, but we had been thinking about moving to Kansas City for a while. We have family here and, you know, just wanted like a smaller city, simpler life. And so when the pandemic hit, I was like, it's time to move. It's time to do it. Yeah.
1: And family, I mean, that always makes such a big difference, doesn't it? By the way, I really do want to say you do have such a great radio voice too.
0: Oh,
1: like,
0: thank
1: I'm just
0: you.
1: Like, this is great. You can tell you normally
0: Hire
1: I try
0: me.
1: To, I know, right? Like I try to figure out whenever someone's talking, whether or not they have a good singing voice. You know what I'm saying? Mm-hmm. Because it would like with the timbre, and you'd be surprised sometimes, but for the most part, you can tell. Like,
0: yeah.
1: There's that timbre and like the cadence and just the way that people present their voices. So, very nice.
0: Good. Thank you.
1: Yeah. And people are going to hear that in a moment as we are here to premiere a brand new song that you did in collaboration with Kansas City's own Frog Pond. And we're going to talk more about that in detail, particularly because I know you've been involved with things here in the Kansas City area. I mean, when you moved here in 2020, like local music means a lot to you. I mean, was it a big deal for you in Chicago?
0: Yeah, absolutely. You know, I was really involved with the local music and in Chicago. And one of the first things my partner and I did when we moved here was like, listen to The Bridge, listen, you know, to local radio and see who the local artists were. So that was, you know, how I discovered Frog Pond and just instantly became a fan. And knew I wanted to see them live as soon as things started opening up, which they were, yeah, one of the first bands I saw live. So
1: can you tell our listeners kind of like how that came about? Because you've been involved in a couple different things. I know that you, did you MC Lilith Fair? I know you, or Killith
0: Fair.
1: Killith Fair. That if you're not familiar with Killith Fair, first of all, man, Kristen from the band Frog Pond as a play on Lilith Fair, just some of those heavier bands. But how did that collaboration?
0: Yeah, you know, Kristen orchestrated that and just reached out to this whole crew of women artists here in Kansas City. And the whole concept of the show was women artists meeting other women artists, you know, maybe connecting and collaborating with an artist that you don't know very well, and you play each other's songs or you collaborate to create new songs. So Frog Pond, I had a song that I never ended up recording in Chicago, and Frog Pond offered to be my band for that. So
1: yeah.
0: That's how we got connected.
1: And that's the one we're going to hear later, which
0: yes.
1: I'm very excited about. Been an artist. You're in Kansas City in 2020, but your first release with your other band was in 2012. So you've been doing this a while.
0: Yeah, it's been a long time, but I'm, you know, proud of the body of work, even though, you know, it's like slowly but surely, like every 6 years or so.
1: Yeah.
0: But yeah, I had a band in Chicago, and we had an album called Gloria Guitar that was released in 2012. And then I became a mother in 2014, went through all that, and worked on a solo project called Domestica, which is a Bjork-inspired project with just my voice and a looping pedal.
1: Yeah. I love the Bjork inspiration. And I know you also did a PJ Harvey tribute. So, I mean,
0: yes,
1: for someone who's interested.
0: PJ Harvey, Patti Smith.
1: Come
0: we
1: on.
0: Did Easter on Easter at the Record Bar, and PJ Harvey's To Bring You My Love. And Alanis Morissette's sophomore album.
1: Yeah.
0: So that was really fun. And that really allowed me to connect with local musicians as well. That kind of became a means to connecting. And it was a really, really fun experience.
1: I mean, all you have to say to me is Bjork and PJ Harvey and
0: right.
1: I'm in, right? Like that's okay. Yeah, I love this person's taste in music. Is this something, I mean, are those the bands that you grew up listening to? Because I want to know a little bit about Kate and what it is that like drove you. Did you grow up in a musical household? Was this something that you have always had a passion for?
0: Yeah, you know, I always loved to sing, but I was very shy to sing in front of others. So really up until all the way through my childhood, my teenage years, even into my college years, I was not singing in front of people. But I had this, you know, I would like get excited when I would have the house to myself and I could belt and sing. And yeah, I spent a lot of my time in childhood and teenage years just listening to my music and, you know, reading the liner notes and the lyrics. And, you know, I would say like Fiona Apple was like one of my number one, still to this day, one of my number one favorite artists. And our voices are kind of similar. So she was like, you know, and like Lauryn Hill, Alanis Morissette,
1: yes,
0: Joni Mitchell, Erykah Badu.
1: Yeah, yeah.
0: They were my, you know,

0: voice teachers. I do have like a way of being able to hear and then imitate. Yeah. And so, yeah, I spent a lot of my time just listening to music and singing along.
1: Right. Well, so then take that connection and your love of music, but then this ideology of gender roles and our culture and how those two interplay seems to be a pretty vital part. I mean, that seems to be an important part of what you do. And so why?
0: Yeah, I just around 2012 when I started forming a band, I just became very preoccupied with, I mean, I think I've always been preoccupied with women's stories, feminism and justice just in general.
1: Why, right?
0: Yeah, just drawing attention to injustices, you know, shaking my finger and...
1: Which finger? No, I'm just kidding. Go ahead.
0: Yeah. I around that time, I bought this book that was published by Rolling Stone. I still have it. And PJ Harvey's on the cover. It's like from the 90s. And it's just like women in rock or women in music. But it's just this whole anthology of articles about women artists. And so that kind of launched, ideas of wanting to tell women's stories using music. My background's in theater, but I was just really craving... to create performances and tell stories in a music context. So, and I think, She Speaks in Tongues. I mean, it's very much about giving voice, literally and figuratively. I'm very preoccupied with the voice as, a space where that needs expression and freedom and, letting things out as a form of healing and repair. Definitely channeling that Old Testament, like prophet, like, or shaman, like, vibe that definitely resonated with me and still does, just as a way of like giving voice to things that have been repressed or silenced is really important to me.
1: For sure. I think it's one of the most important roles that artists have really in our culture. If you're just now tuning in, we're joined by Kate McCandless, who is She Speaks in Tongues, and talking about an upcoming release, the track Smile. Now, you talked about this before, Kate, that you worked with the band Frog Pond here in Kansas City as your backing band on this track. Can you talk to us more about this track and the content in general?
0: Yeah, so I wrote the song, years ago back in Chicago after we'd released our album and just we never got around to recording it. And it was just I needed a way to be able to express the feeling of being a woman walking down the street. That was the image, and being perceived and the sort of second skin that we possess that, curdles and writhes when we feel eyes on us and feel, men exerting their power over us. And I wanted to be able to express how, leering and catcalling and all of that, these, seemingly innocent gestures of violence translate to more extreme violence, a way to express how that can translate to rape and rape culture, this sense of entitlement over women's bodies. So, yeah, that's what the song is. And I just was so pleased that Frog Pond got to be the backing band, to be able to work with a group of women. I, predominantly worked with men, not necessarily by choice. It's just kind of part of the landscape. And we were able to connect over that. And just it was so easy to get together and collaborate and just felt appropriate. So
1: they're a phenomenal group of women.
0: Yeah, they're amazing.
1: Not to mention like the talent. So, and it definitely comes across on this track. You recorded this back in February, right?
0: February or or maybe it was April, actually, like spring, springtime. Yeah.
1: And this was at Element, which we're a big fan of here at the Bridge. Like really anything that comes out of Element, it's going to be good. So Joel Nanos helped to, is this a co-produce? Really just engineering, mixing, mastering?
0: Yes.
1: Mm-hmm. Okay. Then the song sounds amazing. We're getting ready to hear it here in a little bit. If you're just now tuning in again, we're speaking with Kate McCandless of She Speaks in Tongues. I did also want to mention, though, that you have this beautiful quote from Sasha Geffen from the Chicago Reader. And I just want to bring it up because I think that it's a very interesting way to approach music. But Kate McCandless samples music as hungrily as Girl Talk, but doesn't use a computer. With her band Speaks in Tongues, she repurposes well-worn rock.

0: rock and blues classics into new narratives, unraveling the threads from the music she loves to knot together her own bizarro world. This reminded me, are you familiar with the band Dry Cleaning?
1: No.
0: Okay. So there's this thing that they're one of my favorite bands. I absolutely adore this band. And Flo Shaw, the lead singer, they're artists, right? So they started out by going to art school, teaching art, like actual physical, you know, art with their hands. And she takes, the way she writes her songs is by taking comments from like comment sections or things of that, you know, nature, and breaking them apart and putting them back together into something original. So to me, I call her like a mosaic worker. And to me, I feel like that's kind of what you do too. You build little mosaics.
1: Yeah, I think that's a great description. I mean, up until this point, that I've woven together bits and pieces of existing music material to tell a new story, to create something new, particularly with a focus on like feminism, anti-racism, and women's stories. So yeah, Smile, I think, just stands on its own kind of as a quote unquote original, though I think all of my work feels original to me. But
0: again, a mosaic is it's a completely new thing, right? Mm-hmm. I mean, it's the same thing that makes a good cover. If you're going to do a cover, you have to make it your own, right? So, I wanted to let people know about that. So when they go to look up your work, because they're going to want to do that after we hear Smile, they're going to kind of know what they're in for. We've been speaking with Kate McCandless today, who is She Speaks in Tongues, and an upcoming gig. You are going to be in the West Bottoms on October 3rd.
1: That's right. Yeah.
0: So when you hear the song and you love what you hear, not only can you go look up that work that we were just talking about, but you can also go see Kate. That's going to be a Sexy Accident album release party,
1: yes,
0: right?
1: Yes, correct.
0: Cool. So October 3rd, West Bottoms, we are looking for that.
1: Yep.
0: Thanks for everything you do. We look forward to more from you.
1: Yes.
0: I know it's always the thing that radio people were like, okay, this song's great. You haven't even released it yet. What's next? No, sorry, buddy.
1: We got some things in the works. Yeah.
0: Good.
1: It's an exciting moment. You know, just wrapping up these projects and now moving into a new chapter.
0: Awesome. All right. Well, Kate, thanks again for taking the time. She Speaks in Tongues with a brand new release, Smile, here on Kansas City's 90.9 The Bridge.
1: Thank you.

0: And if you're just now tuning in, that was a brand new song premiere from the Kansas City-based artist She Speaks in Tongues, backed by Frog Pond as her backing band there. Smile, the name of the track here on the bridge. Before that, we had a conversation with Kate McCandless, who want to thank her again for the time and the artistry, and keep an eye out for that show that she's going to be playing coming up at the beginning of October in the West Bottoms. On the way, Biba Doobie and a brand new one from Robin Hitchcock. That's right after this on Kansas City's Indie Alternative. 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

0: And if you are just now tuning in, that is a brand new standalone single from Kansas City's own She Speaks in Tongues with the band Frog Pond on backing instrumentation there. The name of the track, Smile, releasing today. Kate McCandless, a.k.a. She Speaks in Tongues, stopped by the Bridge Studios to have a conversation there. And just want to thank her again for the time and the artistry. Coming up, we've got a brand new one from Robin Hitchcock, Biba Doobie on the way, and Swap Meet. It's all coming up here on The Bridge.
1: Flea, the bassist of the Red Hot Chili Peppers, released his debut solo album back in March, a jazz record named for his great-great-grandmother, Honora.
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3: 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Indie and alternative for Kansas City. This

0: Love that band out of Lawrence, Kansas. They are called Sweeping Promises from their brand new album, You Say I Romanticize. Before that, Leon Bridges. We also heard from Phoebe Bridgers. And coming up, Annabelle Dinda is going to be coming to Kansas City next week. She's going to be out at the Record Bar on Monday. Going to play you a brand new single from her called Whatever You Wanna. Also, Metric on the way. And Genesis Owusu coming up before we get into the 8 o'clock hour here on The Bridge.
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That is Annabelle Denda in Kansas City, out at the Record Bar, less than a week away, actually, Monday night. 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On the way, Genesis Owusu, My Morning Jacket, also Jalen and Ganda. Right now, it's Metric and Breathing Underwater. 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

Burning out from the Linda Lindas into the 8 o'clock hour with Jalen and Gonda on the horizon. Also, Janelle Monae, some Bridget Calls Me Baby, and right now it's My Morning Jacket with Everyday Magic on the bridge.

0: His brand new album is called Doctrine of Love. That is Jalen and Gonda with Burning Temptation. We love that new music discovery here on The Bridge. Before that, some Ben Folds 5 and my morning jacket. And still to come, Maya Hawk. I'm also going to play you a brand new one from They Might Be Giants. And we'll work our way deeper into the 8 o'clock hour with the latest from Jesse Wells, who is getting ready to be in town next week. If you'd like to find out more about that Grindr show, August 5th is when it's happening. We've got details at bridge@909.org.
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1: They might be Giants. That is Get Down. Before that, Missing Out from Maya Hawk. And up next, we are going to go now to a track from 2009's Meriwether Post Pavilion. It's Animal Collective with Summertime.

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0: Crash. Before that, Tom Tom Club with Genius of Love. And on the way still, Wolf Alice. We're going to play some Chemical Brothers. Got Lucy Dacus right after this on the bridge.
1: Buck Cherry returns to Knuckle.

That is music from Weezer with We Might As Well Be Strangers, featuring Carly from the band Wednesday on vocal there. Lucy Dacus before that, and coming up next, it's Wolf Alice with

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Bleachers with We Should Talk, bringing in the 9 o'clock hour. It's from their brand new album, Everyone, for 10 minutes. And welcome. Hope you're having a good Thursday night. On the way, we're going to hear from Tao of Tao and the Down Stay Down, also the Buzzcocks, some Noah Kahan. We'll hear from Mavis Staples. Right now, it's Death Cab with Riptide.

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1: Reluctantly crouched at the starting line. Engines pumping and thumping in time. The green light flashes, the flags go up. Churning

0: That is Tao with Fossils. You are listening to Kansas City's 90.9 The Bridge. We heard from Cake before that with The Distance, and coming up still, Mavis Staples, also Slow Pulp. We're going to hear from Kneecap and pretty new one from Cage the Elephant. If you haven't heard Beaches in Tennessee yet, I'm going to play that one for you. Coming up after the break, let's keep it rolling from 1978 with music from the Buzzcocks. What do I get? It's right after this.
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It's a pretty new single from that band, a track called Better Man, the name of the album Melody with an IE. Before that, Mavis Staples. And coming up next, let's go now to Ireland with Kneecap at Smugglers and Scholars on The Bridge.

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0: Behind her intended runner, in again, and Shalinga posts it in! Deborah Shalinga has scored again!
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0: And that is a brand new single from the band Knitting with Here Comes. Before that, some Talking Heads on the way still. If you haven't heard the latest from Bob Moses, I'm going to play that one for you. Also, some Phosphorescent with New Birth in New England, some Jack White, New Constellations, and music from Violet Grohl. Bugging the Cake, going to keep it rolling after this on The Bridge.
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Coffee.9 The Bridge, that is a brand new single because they released a deluxe version of the album Blink. And so there are a few new singles on there, some different remixes. Again, the deluxe version of Blink, Bob Moses with Comes Back to You for that Violet Grohl. And up next, let's go now to Phosphorescent, his 2018 release, C'est la Vie. It's New Birth in New England on The Bridge.

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0: Kansas City's

Neighbors Blues. That is Jack White, and welcome into the 10 o'clock hour. Happy Thursday night to you with New Constellations up next and Hot Blooded on the Bridge.

Will Daly and Elisa Amador, That Is Sometimes the Night. And you are listening to Kansas City's Indie Alternative. It's 90.9 The Bridge with Interpol before that and Evil, some new constellations, and the latest from Jack White to bring in the 10 o'clock hour. On the way still, how about some Freak Slug? They've got a brand new one out. Also some Avett Brothers and classic Snow Patrol right after.

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90.9 The Bridge with music from Avalanches featuring Jamie XX. It's a track called Every Single Weekend. And coming up next, this band just released their full length You're Gonna Need a Little Music last weekend. And it's a great album. Yard Act with New Beginnings on The Bridge.

0: Flea, the bassist of the Red Hot Chili Peppers, released his debut solo album back in March, a jazz record named for his great-great-grandmother, Honora.
1: Her whole story resonated with me in such a powerful way. It just reduced me to this, like, bare bones. I was, you know, just tears thinking about her.
0: Hear that conversation with Flea next time on an Encore World Cafe.
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0: You know, we recently did a music meeting that is open to our listeners and members, and, you know, an invite will go out for these music meetings. And we're looking to do another one in October. We'll keep you updated. But the reason I'm bringing it up now is essentially, and if you're not familiar with these music meetings, what we'll do is we'll invite people to join us in a room and play music that we're thinking about putting on the air, you know, that we've been talking about, and see what people have to say about it, how they feel about the songs. And it's a lot of fun to do. And at the last meeting, I played this track that we just came out of from Rodrigo y Gabriela, brand new music called Our Home. It's actually the title track from their brand new release. And it performed really well. You know, there were a lot of songs that like one half of the room would like, but maybe the other half wouldn't, and vice versa, blah, blah, blah. But that was one of the uniting tracks, really, the unifier, Rodrigo y Gabriela with Our Home. Before that, Billy Idol, and still coming up before we get to the World Cafe tonight, the latest from Posex Nachos, also some Devotchka, Sex Nachos, also some Devotchka, and Rostam's latest right after this on The Bridge.
1: Buck Cherry returns to Knuckle.

That is brand new music from Post-Sex Nachos with Baylin on 90.9 The Bridge. Rostam before that, and coming up still, we're going to hear from La La La La. Maybe get to some Idols World Cafe on the way in the 11 o'clock hour. And I'm going to leave you with this one, which was a go-to for me, honestly, in the aughts. I loved the album, A Mad and Faithful Telling. It came out in 2008. Devashka with The Clockwise Witness. 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

0: felt, like it was a euphoric, dreamlike feeling playing with them, and had me in a just the sense of flirtatious feeling of connection and love and
1: Oh, that's
0: beauty.
1: so beautiful. This is World Cafe. We're talking with Flea about his debut solo album called Honora. We've already played some original music, but I want to talk about one of the covers on the album, this beautiful rendition of Frank Ocean's Thinking About You. Why did you pick that one?
0: No, it's, I you know why it's just a great song, and in the jazz tradition,
1: That's all you need.
0: musicians, throughout history, all they cover great songs, and I don't want to call it a pop song, an R&B song, R&B song, a song, whatever. It's a great
1: Classic.
0: song, and it was a record when it came out, when Channel Orange came out. I think I just heard about it and got it, and it really blew me away. It was one of those records, like I listened to it every day for months because it affected me. And when I started thinking about making a trumpet record, which is what, even though it became a lot more than a trumpet record, but that was my plan, was just to play trumpet all over a record. And I started making demos at home and just playing bass, keyboards, drum machine, trumpet. And that was the very first song I did, recorded at home. I made a demo of it, and I just liked it. And it was felt very organic and natural. So it was just with me. And yeah, it just, that's it, simple.

It's a cover of Frank Ocean's Thinking About You. It's Flea on World Cafe. His debut album is called Honora. You mentioned something about how your initial design was going to be a trumpet record. You were just going to play all over it. But I think it might have been Josh Johnson who tried to

featuring Nick Cave. It's Wichita Lineman from Flea. It's off his debut solo album, Honora. Want to thank Flea for being my guest today. We're back in a minute with more World Cafe.

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1: For the break there, we re-aired that as Flea gears up to play at the Newport Jazz Festival this weekend. This is World Cafe. I'm Raina Duras. Here's new music from the Womack Sisters.

0: Featuring Waxahachie on backing vocals there, Courtney Barnett, Sight Unseen from her latest album, Creature of Habit. Thank you again to Flea, contributing host Kaleo, and senior producer Kimberly Junod for their work on that session you heard at the top of the hour. Thank you as well at the end of this hour to our affiliates all across the country who bring this show to you. And thanks to the whole team here who make it happen. We produce it at WXPN at the University of Pennsylvania in Philadelphia. I'm Raina Duras. Thanks for listening to World Cafe from NPR.
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2: I read today of glory times, the joys of yesteryear, but I remember watching Threads and growing up in fear. Grangemouth is a target, son, it all kicks off, we have done, turn and face the blast, and hope you don't survive.

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That's my stop.

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Yo, everybody's going retro, right? Word. And I was thinking, if the 60s and 70s were now, Isaac Hayes would have his own 900 number.

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Shamika said I had potential. Shamika said I had potential. Shamika said I had potential. Shamika said I had potential.

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Shamika said I had potential. Shamika said I had potential.

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Shamika said I had potential. Shamika said I had potential.

Lord and Reese McKenzie. It has been a while since I've done this. 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Maybe it's like a weird singing song where it's just eight verses and no chorus, but I don't feel that I can pull that off, so...

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2: The place where Kansas City discovers music.

So Much for Goodbyes is the name of the new album. It'll be out on August 28th. That is new music discovery from Billy Strings called Burn the Other End. You heard Kooks before that. ASAP Rocky and the latest from Freakslug to officially start off the

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0: 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Yeah, that's me and the B-52s. 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
1: Behind her intended runner, in again, and Shalinga pokes it in! 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

All right, we get back to music for you with your Bridge Artist of the Week in town at Knuckleheads on Wednesday. And from what I hear, a pretty fantastic show, absolutely surprising no one. This is Chuck Prophet with After the Rain on the Bridge.

0: They were just here for a 909 session supporting their brand new album called Bedroom Sand. That is Radkey Local 909 with their new track, Strays. You can actually find them. They are taking part in tomorrow's Americana Music Fest. There is a lot happening on Saturday out at the Concourse Park. It's a free festival where you can celebrate Americana Music and Arts Fest. And as a matter of fact, Enrique Chi from Making Movies was in on the 8160 earlier this week and talked to Chris Aguirre about all of the things to expect at tomorrow's festival. 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Just look for the events tab. Coming up before we hit 7 o'clock, Throwing Muses, Kings of Leon, and some kids from MGMT up next on the Bridge.
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He has a lot to celebrate. An incredible album, Little Wide Open, that came out earlier this year, just a few months ago. Just got through wrapping up tour, and of course, a brand new baby with his partner, Katie Crutchfield, a.k.a. Waxahachie. That is Kevin Morby. His latest is 100,000. You heard Green Day, also Mitski, a new music discovery from Panda Bear and Sonic Boom. Coming up tomorrow, the KC Current are back out on the pitch, still at home at CPKC Stadium as they take on Angel City FC. We'll do a pregame at 5:15, kickoff at 5:30 with coverage of the KC Current on the air, the app, and bridge909.org, made possible with support

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That song you just heard? 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

0: She's in town August 15th over at the Truman, and we are giving you a chance to win tickets right now on the contest tab on the app and bridge909.org. That is Courtney Barnett with Dead Fox. You heard Middle Kids, New Queens of the Stone Age, featuring Nikki Lane and Devo as we wrap up small set here for you in the middle of the 7 o'clock hour. So Courtney Barnett is far from the only artist we're giving you tickets to go see. We also have Young the Giant with Cold War Kids at Starlight on Sunday night, Mumford and Sons with Medium Build at Morton Amphitheater on Sunday night. Then we get to next week and Watch House with the sold out show at Lemonade Park on Tuesday, Dirty Heads and 311 in town Tuesday as well at Morton Amphitheater, Jesse Wells at Grinders KC on Wednesday, Herbie Hancock at the Kaufman Center next Thursday, August 6th. And then we get to the following week, Stray Cats at the Uptown Independence Roots Music Festival out in Independence, Train with Bare Naked Ladies and Matt Nathanson at Morton Amphitheater, Courtney Barnett at the Truman, Empire of the Sun at Morton Amphitheater, and John Mulaney at Starlight. All of those contests are running right now for you on the contest tab on the app in bridge909.org.
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0: Jason Boland and the Stragglers return to Knuckleheads Friday, July 31st.
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Her new album is not only co-produced by Toon Yards, but they show up on a track or two, as do Linda Linda's. That is Tao's latest, no longer the Get Down, Stay Down, just Tao. It's called Fossils. Lucy Dacus, Foster the People, and Metric's latest for you on this Friday morning. Hope your final work day of the week, fingers crossed, is going well for you so far. We appreciate you being here with us on the bridge. On the way before 8 a.m., Polisa, Vince Staples' latest, and we come back in just a moment after a quick message of support.

0: or with some Ramones and Judy Is a Punk up next.
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1: 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We

Welcome to the 8 o'clock hour on a Friday morning. We kick it off with the latest from Post Sex Nachos featuring Baylin. That is called A Lot to Lose. You can find Post Sex Nachos on the Bridge concert calendar coming up at Warehouse on Broadway on October 30th. Up next, it's Kim Gordon and Not Today on listener-supported

0: That is Genesis Owusu, his latest standalone single, though he just released a new album, Human Again, on 90.9 The Bridge. Before that, Stone Temple Pilots. It came up, somehow in my news feed about Stone Temple Pilots and, of course, Scott Weiland and, you know, tragic loss of extreme talent. But I went back and was watching some of the Saturday Night Live performances and realized that one of them, in 1993, was on my birthday, and in it, he was wearing a sweater that I own, which is kind of funny. I don't own it now. I owned it then, and as a young kid, it still just kind of makes me laugh. Anyway, STP, same general fashion sense. You heard Kim Gordon before that, also Post-Sex Nachos, as we officially kick off the 8 o'clock hour. I'm Misty, filling in for Brian Truda. I'm sorry I don't have 8 tracks for you. If Truda is not feeling better by next week, how about we do one in his honor, right? Just to make him feel better. We'll start thinking about that now. In our next set, Devin Gilfillian's latest, some St. Vincent, and Tame Impala gets us back to music after a quick message of support.
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0: On Sunday, she'll be wrapping up her tour at the Hollywood Bowl, where she's been out supporting her most recent album called Live in London, in which a full orchestra helps her perform. Kind of cool, for sure. Annie Clark, a.k.a. St. Vincent. Before that, Rocket Fuel from DJ Shadow and De La Soul, you heard the latest from Devin Gilfillian, who you can find on the Bridge Concert Calendar, and Tame Impala with Mind Mischief.
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0: His new album is called Happiness Anytime, and it comes out September 25th, the first single from Leon Bridges called Light the Way. 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
0: If you'd like to see some fantastic photos and a great write-up from the recent sold-out Tyler Childers and Wednesday show at Morton Amphitheater, then I have got good news for you. It is up and available on our app and bridge909.org, done by Todd Zimmer. Oh, the photos alone are fantastic. He did a great catching of the night as well. 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

0: From her new album, Looking for People to Unfollow, that is Eka Vandal with Vertical World. Sufjan Stevens, Kurt Vile, and the latest from Sylvan Esso round out the top of the 9 o'clock hour for you on this Friday morning, which means we are inching closer and closer to the weekend. It also means that tomorrow afternoon we have ourselves a KC Current match. It has a kickoff at 5:30, a pregame at 5:15 here at home at CPKC Stadium. 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But what that means is that our normal block of music discovery will just get pushed a little bit later. They will all air in their entirety after the match is complete, and hopefully we take home a win. So you'll still hear Sonic Spectrum with Robert Moore, The Z Show with Skylar, and Go DJ with Q. Now, they'll also be available for up to 14 days on playback on demand on the app and bridge909.org. In our next set, we'll hear from Julia Hale, Japan Droids, and Kate Bush is next.
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Julia Hale in there, who did such a phenomenal job opening up the show last week for Cassius Culpepper. Free performances for you over at Knuckleheads. Thanks again to so many of you who came out. You heard Annabelle Dinda in there with new music discovery called Whatever You Wanna. She's going to be at Record Bar coming up on Monday night. And Kate Bush, as we officially wrap up another set for you on this Friday morning. Another one right around the corner with the new one from Biba Doobie,

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1: Behind her intended runner, in again, and Shalinga pulls it in. Deborah Shalinga has scored again.
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0: Her new album, Pylon, is being described as Midwest emo and 90s grunge with a Beba Doobie take on it. And I'm definitely intrigued. That is brand new music from Beba Doobie called Sun Has Set. Glass Animals, Portugal the Man, and Primitive Radio Gods as we get ready to wrap up the morning show for you on this Friday morning.
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That is Steve Lacy with new music discovery called The Feeling. He is currently in hot water. During a red carpet event, he accidentally spoiled a top secret detail, including who the villain is in the new Spider-Man Brand New Day. And how does he know? Well, he appears on the film's soundtrack. So, oops-a-daisy, I'm not going to ruin it for you. Coming up is They Might Be Giants with a new track, also Postal Service, and now rap

0: Get down.
1: They'll be in town September 29th. That is They Might Be Giants with new music discovery called Get Down. 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My name is Misty. Happy to be here with you. Just a reminder, Rap Boys came in, a few months ago, and did a 909 session for our members, for you. 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And that goes for all of our sessions. In our next set, you'll hear from Of Monsters and Men, Maria's, and how about some Noah Kahan, The Great Divide, the title track of the new number one album, is up next on The Bridge.
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They were in town just a couple of weeks ago, put on a phenomenal show at Voodoo Lounge. It's Alligator from Of Monsters and Men. Phoebe Bridgers with her new track, Lost Boys, and Noah Kahn with The Great Divide. He's going to be in St. Louis on Sunday. I know a lot of you are traveling to see him this weekend, and I cannot wait to see the videos and the pictures and the recaps. I know a lot of you very, very excited about that little, I guess, road trip, if you will. Linda's still coming up in the set, as well as Bleachers, and Now Only in My Dreams. Maria's Continue the Bridge music.

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They have a lot of guest appearances on their new album, apparently. I'm very much looking forward to it. The first single is called Burning Out. That is Linda Linda's. Bleachers, before that, Rostam and Maria's, as we officially wrap up a long set for you on this Friday morning. A little bit of time left if you'd like to throw your name in for a handful of contests that will end today at noon. We've got Young the Giant with Cold War Kids at Starlight on Sunday. Also on Sunday at Morton Amphitheater, Mumford & Sons with Medium Build. Watch House, the sold-out show at Lemonade Park coming up next Tuesday. And then on, I guess also on Tuesday, Dirty Heads and 311 Morton Amphitheater. So a lot of shows in just the next few days. The contest will continue moving forward for Jesse Wells at Grinders KC next Wednesday, Herbie Hancock at the Kauffman Center next Thursday, Stray Cats at the Uptown Independence Roots Music Festival, Train with Bare Naked Ladies and Matt Nathanson, Courtney Barnett, Empire of the Sun, and John Mulaney. Those just added in the last day or so. So make sure you keep an eye on the contest tab on the app and bridge909.org. 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

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Bridget Calls Me Baby will start off the 11 o'clock hour, but now it's REM and Driver 8 on The Bridge.

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That is Bridget Calls Me Baby, their latest I Can Take the Sun Out of the Sky from the new album Irreversible. You saw them come through earlier this spring. We have a great recap up and available for you on the app and bridge909.org. We also have a 909 session from their run through Kansas City last year when they performed at Knuckleheads. Will Daly is on the way. So is Yahtzeen and Blondshell. And now it's Suki Waterhouse with Back in Love on the Bridge.

0: He'll be in town September 30th, part of the Waldo Americana Festival. We're going to talk more about that as it gets a little bit closer. That is Will Daly with Sometimes the Night on listener-supported 90.9 The Bridge. A very busy weekend in regard to live music and events happening all across Kansas City. Tonight, Darius Rucker at Starlight, Jason Bolin and the Stragglers at Knucklehead, Spyro Gyra at the Uptown. Tomorrow, it's the KC Curran up against Angel City FC at CPKC Stadium. We have Turnpike Troubadours with Muscadine Bloodline at Starlight. At Knuckleheads, it's the Floozies and Funk Street 10. Of course, Hinterland Music Festival kicked off yesterday and will continue through Sunday night as well. Tomorrow, it is Celebrate Americana Music and Arts Fest, a free festival happening at Concourse Park featuring some of your favorite artists, Making Movies, Radke, The Freedom Threedom, and about a gazillion other things that are going to be happening at that festival. Completely free for you. Sunday night, we have Young the Giant in town at Starlight with Cold War Kids. And at Morton Amphitheater, it's Mumford & Sons with Medium Build. And that's just the weekend. I always recommend keeping an eye on the Bridge concert calendar. We keep it updated. Lots of new additions coming our way still. And you can stay up to date on the app or bridge909.org. Now, speaking of artists who are going to be coming to town and an artist that we're giving you a chance to win tickets to, we come back in just a moment on The Bridge with 311 up next.
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That is Portugal the Man, featured on Yacine's song Taste on My Lips. You heard Blonde Shell in there, and 311 with Down, who will be in town next week at Morton Amphitheater along with Dirty Heads. We're giving you a chance to win tickets to that show right now on the contest tab on the app and bridge909.org. Up next, we have new music discovery, a collaboration we didn't know we needed until now. It is basically Alado Negro teaming up with Reina Tropical. They are calling themselves, it's very catchy, Alado Tropical. It's a brand new song on 90.9 The Bridge.

0: On August 28th, they'll release their first album in 11 years called I Must Be Dreaming. It is new music discovery from Alabama Shakes with I Feel Hope Coming. You heard Spoon before that, Arctic Monkeys, and a new track from Elato Tropical. Hope you're having a great Friday so far. My name is Misty. On the way before noon, we'll hear from Mary in the Junkyard, Florence and the Machine, and U2 is next on the bridge.
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From Mary and the Junkyard, that is Crash Landing. Desire from U2 right before that with Interpol on the way to kick off the noon hour. But now you've got the love. Florence and the Machine is

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Interpol starts off the noon hour for you with See Out Loud. On the way, Pulp and Jesse Wells and Jimmy Eat World, and now Girl Tones, another artist recently in the Bridge Studios for a 909 session.

That is Rosa Walton, Heart to Heartbreak. Right before it, Jimmy Eat World. You heard Girl Tones and Interpol as we round out the top of the noon hour for you on 90.9 The Bridge. Just a programming note here for you with a KC Current

0: match coming up tomorrow afternoon. Kickoff at 5:30, pregame at 5:15. It's at home at CPKC Stadium as they take on Angel City FC. You'll hear coverage of the KC Current on the air, the app, and bridge909.org, made possible with support by Midwest Transplant Network. And since it's at that time, that means at our normal grouping of specialty shows, we'll just air a little later. They'll air in their entirety and be available for playback on demand afterwards, but they will start after the match is over and hopefully another win. In our next set, Weezer, Saving Miles Lemon, and Pulp and Spike Island is next.
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1: It is Metric with Help I'm Alive. Jesse Wells and his latest right before that. He'll be in town at Grinders KC coming up next Wednesday night. 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
0: Behind her intended runner, in again, and Shalinga pulls it in! Devlin Shalinga has scored again!
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0: Weezer's latest features Carly from Wednesday. It's called We Might As Well Be Strangers, and we'll get it on the new self-titled Gold Weezer album. Right before that was Local 909 from Saving Miles Lemon. You got Muse with their latest, and Thundercat teaming up with Kendrick Lamar. Earlier in the set, it was Jesse Wells, who will be in town coming up on Wednesday over at Grinders KC. We are giving you a chance to win tickets to that show. You can stop by the contest tab on the app in bridge909.org. There's also a chance for tickets for the sold-out Watch House show at Lemonade Park, Dirty Heads and 311 at Morton Amphitheater, Herbie Hancock at the Kauffman Center, Stray Cats at the Uptown Independence Roots Music Festival, Train with Bare Naked Ladies and Matt Nathanson, Rod Stewart with Richard Marks, Courtney Barnett, Empire of the Sun, and John Mulaney at Starlight. 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On the way before one, we'll hear new Jim James, Radiohead, and Santa Gold is next.
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New music from Jim James that is called Come Again. Santa Gold right before that with Cage the Elephant and new music from them ready to kick off the 1 o'clock hour. It's now Radiohead and Creep.

new forthcoming album. It's going to be addressed quite a few times. It's Cage the Elephant with Beaches in Tennessee, New Music Discovery to start off the 1 o'clock hour. We continue with Snail Mail. This is Dead End on the Bridge.

0: Brand new music from Baby Rose. It's called Better, right before Green Day, Snail Mail, and the latest from Cage the Elephant as this Friday afternoon rolls on. In our next set, we'll hear from Muna, Black Keys, and some Counting Crows. Probably my all-time favorite Counting Crows song is next.
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Man on a Mission from Black Keys with new Jack White right before that called Neighbors Blues. Counting Crows. Oh, that song. It gets me every time. It's called Anna Begins, starting off this long set. Our next artists are actually performing this weekend at Hinterland Music Festival. One of many artists who are going to be out there. If you're traveling the 2 hours to St. Charles, Iowa, I think it'll definitely be worth it. But a lot of great music happening here in KC as well. This is Dancing on the Wall. Muna is on the bridge.

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0: That is the latest from Freak Slug. It's called Girl Intentions. Big Thief and Muna in there as well as we wrap up a long set for you on this Friday afternoon, getting ready for the weekend. 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Photos and the written word by Todd Zimmer. He did a fantastic job basically giving you a recap of Tyler Childers with Wednesday, the sold-out show at Morton Amphitheater. 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We'll start off next hour with new Yard Act, but before then, Robin Hitchcock also with a new song. St. Vincent in there and Psychedelic Furs are next.
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Robin Hitchcock with new music discovery. 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Psychedelic Furs right before that. Up next, it's St. Vincent Big Time Nothing

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Yard Axe starts off the 2 o'clock hour with new music called New Beginnings. We'll hear a latest one from Jalen Naganda. Also, Lord Huron and Maggie Rogers on the way, but now it's Modest Mouse on the bridge.

0: He wrote 25 to 30 songs for this new album and chose 17, and this is the first single. It's Jalen Naganda, Burning Temptation, brand new music here on The Bridge. PJ Harvey, Modest Mouse, and Yard Act round out the top of the 2 o'clock hour with J. Jerome 87 on the way. Radke and Lord Huron's Watch Me Go is next.
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She took part in Rosalia's confessional on her tour at Madison Square Garden and apparently outed a New York Times writer, a journalist who was a cheater that she had a date with and she did not know was in a relationship. And it's become a whole thing, a spider web of intrigue, if you will. That is Maggie Rogers with Alaska, just recently celebrating 10 years since she wrote it. Radke right before it with new music called Strays. Lord Huron, Watch Me Go, starting off this set. And we continue with Genesis Owusu now and Gold Chains on the Bridge.

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0: Panda Bear and Sonic Boom for A Question of When. That is new music discovery here on 90.9 The Bridge with Bjork, J. Jerome 87, and Genesis Owusu. On the way after three is John Hart. Before then, music from Soft Cell, Swap Meat, and some Salt with Free up next on The Bridge.
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It's new music discovery from Swap Me called I Know. You heard Salt and Free right before that. Thank you for spending your Friday with us here on The Bridge. It's been my pleasure. Back again tomorrow and, of course, all next week. Hopefully you'll be here as well. In the meantime, John Hart in After 3, and I leave you with Soft Cell on listener-supported 90.9 The Bridge.

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0: Get Down Services, and I Can't Die Like That here on the Bridge. It's Friday afternoon. Going to play a lot of music for you. We got good stuff coming up. War on Drugs, Noah Kahan, some Japan Droids as well. Lots of great options for live music if you're looking for something to do this weekend. Tonight, Darius Rucker is going to be at Starlight. Jason Boland and the Stragglers are Knuckleheads. Spyro Gyra is at the Uptown. And then tomorrow, Celebrate Americana Festival at Concourse Park. A whole lineup of music, including Making Movies and Radke, along with a whole lot more. And that is an absolutely free show. Turnpike Troubadours, Muscadine Bloodline at Starlight. 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And then on Sunday is Young the Giant and Cold War Kids at Starlight, Mumford & Sons and Medium Build at Morton Amphitheater. 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Tuesday, 311 and Dirty Heads at Morton Amphitheater. Wednesday, the long-awaited show with Jesse Wells over at Grinders KC. The early show Wednesday at Boulevard's Beer Hall. Copper Threading is going to be the guest. Thursday, Herbie Hancock at the Kauffman Center for the Performing Arts. 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

0: That's the Cure and A Fragile Thing on the Bridge with music coming up from Thievery Corporation. We'll hear from Snowcaps, also some Pearl Jam along the way here on the Bridge.
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0: Ben Staples with Cotton on the Bridge, some slow pulp on the way. We'll also hear from Bakar in the next little bit, of course. Michael Atchison's Revival is rolling Sunday morning at 10. If you haven't had a chance to check that out, it's an alternate history of music, and it is always really super fascinating. And I know for a lot of folks, it's appointment radio Sunday mornings from 10 to noon. And this week, Michael is going to be talking about Duane Allman, some English post-punk, early electronica. He kind of goes all over the road, and that's the beauty of the program. It is Revival Sunday mornings here on the Bridge. August 6th in the Muriel Kaufman Theater. 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

0: Billy Strings, that's Burn the Other End on the Bridge, with more music coming up from Silver Sun Pickups. Leon Bridges with the track Light the Way, some new stuff there. We'll also hear from Idols on the Bridge, as we are playing a ton of music for you Friday afternoon. Of course, we've got all kinds of things going on here. Kansas City Current back in action tomorrow afternoon against Angel City FC. It is at CPKC Stadium. If you can't make it to the show, we've got the pregame 5:15 and the game itself at 5:30, underwritten on the Bridge by Midwest Transplant Network. 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

0: Post-X Nacho is a collaboration with Balin. It's a track called A Lot to Lose, that song coming together in the studio pretty much from scratch. So pretty cool story. Avalanche is coming up in the next few minutes. Also play some Toad the Wet Sprocket for you. And if you're a big fan of the band, they're going to be with Men at Work over at the Stiefel Theater in Salina, Kansas in pretty short order. So something to look out for if you're, like, it's vacation season, day trip, right? So something to be aware of anyway. Top of the hour, we're also going to do some music from Annabelle Denda, who is going to be playing over at Record Bar in pretty short order as well. So stay with us. A lot of good stuff on the way. Saturday, August 1st at Starlight Theater, Live Nation presents Turnpike Troubadours.
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0: Saturday, August 1st at Starlight in support of The Bridge. Channing Wilson is coming to Knuckleheads Saturday, August 8th. From Taylor Sheridan's The Road, Channing Wilson.
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0: New track from Tao on the bridge, that is Fossils. And music's going to continue with Olivia Rodrigo, some Biba Doobie, also Elvis Costello in the next few minutes here on the bridge. The weekend is here, which I'm like so excited about. And there's a lot of really good music, including some tough choices. There are three really good shows out there tonight with Darius Rucker at Starlight, Jason Boland and the Stragglers at Knuckleheads, Spyro Gyra at the Uptown. Tomorrow, it is Celebrate Americana Festival at Concourse Park with Making Movies, Radke, and a whole lot more. It is free. It is an event that really signals community in our town in a really beautiful way. There's also going to be music tomorrow from Turnpike, Troubadours, and Mescadine Bloodline at Starlight. The Floozies are going to be over at Knuckleheads. The Floozies have been coming here every year for their summer tour, and it's always great to see them. Sunday, Young the Giant, Cold War Kids at Starlight, Mumford and Sons Medium Build at Morton Amphitheater. And then looking ahead to next week, Monday, Buck Cherry at Knuckleheads. Tuesday, 311 and Dirty Heads at Morton Amphitheater. Wednesday, Jesse Wells at Grinders KC, plus a free show at Boulevard Wednesday. It is going to be Copper Threading for the early show on Thursday, Herbie Hancock at Kauffman Center. We are spoiled. You can get the complete calendar at bridge909.org.
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0: Pulling some local 909 from the archives. Kangaroo Knife Fight in Sky Falls here on the bridge. Flip Turn coming up. Blessing Jolie will also hear some music from Devin Gilfillian, who's going to be over at Record Bar late September. We've got a lot of music to play. We'll do it next on the bridge.
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0: Devin Gilfillian mentioned he's got a record bar date coming up. That's September 29th. Black Dog Rabbit Hole on the Bridge. Julia Jacklin coming up. Some Frank Turner at the top of the hour. We'll hear from Metric. And then on Saturday afternoon, it is going to be the Kansas City Current back in action at CPKC Stadium taking on Angel City FC. It is underwritten on the bridge by Midwest Transplant Network. And we've got that pregame for you tomorrow at 5:15 with a kick at 5:30 here on the bridge. Jason Boland and the Stragglers return to Knuckleheads Friday, July 31st.
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Play is Portugal the Man here on the bridge with music on the way from Cold War Kids, Bob Moses, Nico Case. A lot of good stuff. We also have, of course, a lot of things online that aren't replicated on the radio station. It's kind of its own thing. And one of those things is concert recaps. If you didn't get a chance to catch the Tyler Childers show with Wednesday opening, we've got all of the story, what happened at the show, photographs, the whole nine yards, on both the Bridge app and on the Bridge website, underwritten by Blue Sage Deli at bluesagedeli.com. 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August 4th at Morton Amphitheater, Live Nation presents Dirty Heads and 311. Baby, you can lay me down. Dirty Heads and 311, the So Glad You Made It Tour. Tickets are available at livenation.com. Dirty Heads and 311 with Ocean Alley and Rome. Dirty Heads and 311, August 4th at Morton Amphitheater, in support of

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0: Shooting Shadows, some local 909 from Sweeping Promises here on the bridge. REM on the way. We'll do some Johnny Blue Skies and the Dark Clouds. Also the 1975 on the way here on the bridge.
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0: Some of the new stuff from Bridget Calls Me Baby on the Bridge. Going to touch base with more new music, some local 909 from Seiko here in just a bit. St. Vincent on the way. Sarah Bradshaw in at the top of the hour. She's going to lead off with the Linda Lindas here on the Bridge. Mumford and Sons are coming to Morton Amphitheater August 2nd.
1: But it was not your fault but mine, and it was your heart on the line.
0: The Prize Fighter Tour.
1: You know that I remember.
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0: and Sons with Medium Bill, August 2nd at Morton Amphitheater, in support of the bridge.
1: Kansas City musicians, played by Kansas City DJs. This is Local 909.

turns out I was sick. I guess that's just me. I guess that's how.